0: Huey Lewis in the news. Back to the past, the 80s. For Back to the Future music, The Power of Love. 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
4: Here, Wabash County weather forecast for Bolin Fuel Oil and Propane for Monday. Partly sunny, look for a high 66, partly cloudy and 43 Monday night. For Tuesday, mostly cloudy, have a chance of a shower at a high 68. And that is your forecast for Magic Hits 105.9.
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0: BG song there. Samantha sang it. Emotion. Hi, Jim Zippo. Hey, today's World Password Day. Yes, World Password Day. I'm assuming in honor of all those passwords we've lost over the years.
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0: ZZ Top, she's got legs. And they've got beards. And sunglasses, they wear them at night. During the day, I think they even go to sleep with them on. Hi, I'm Jim Zippo. Had an interesting Sunday in the park today. I got banned from the local park for training squirrels to line up by height. 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
5: Your Wabash County weather forecast for Bolin Fuel Oil and Propane for Monday. Partly sunny, look for a high 66, partly cloudy and 43 Monday night. For Tuesday, mostly cloudy, have a chance of a shower at a high 68. And that is your forecast for Magic Hits 105.9. 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
6: Here, Wabash County weather forecast for Bolin Fuel Oil and Propane for Monday. Partly sunny, look for a high 66, partly cloudy and 43 Monday night. For Tuesday, mostly cloudy, have a chance of a shower at a high 68. And that is your forecast for Magic Hits 105.9.
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0: Kenny Lennox and the Eurythmics. Sweet dreams are made of this. Oreo double stuffs. They're loaded. They need triple stuffs, maybe quadruple stuffs. Hi, Jim Zippo. I did an experiment. It almost worked. But it turns out that a ceiling fan will not cut a bagel in half, even at high speed. I also need a new window. And some Band-Aids for my fingertips.
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1: It's tradition. It's family. It's the 80th annual Martinsville Ag Fair running May 24th through the 31st in Martinsville. This is

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0: I'm officially leaving Facebook. 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Bye. I'll be back in 10 minutes.
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0: Really, you think I am? That's Robert Palmer. I'm Jim Zippo, the Zip Dude. Kind of mellow at this time of night around here. I'll tell you a place that's even more mellow. The town of Fenglin in Taiwan. They embrace their extremely slow lifestyle so much, they actually hold annual snail races. You know the cool thing about snail races? When they're off and they start, you got time to run to the restroom, drive home, finish the laundry, grab lunch, go to a movie and some snacks, and then get back just in time for the finish.
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4: Here, Wabash County weather forecast for Bolin Fuel Oil and Propane for Monday. Partly sunny, look for a high 66, partly cloudy and 43 Monday night. For Tuesday, mostly cloudy, have a chance of a shower at a high 68. And that is your forecast for Magic Hits 105.9.
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0: Lover Boy and Working for the Weekend, and I'm Chris Kellogg. Glad to have you here. If you got a text for Mother's Day, that's not unusual. I know I texted my sisters-in-law, my sisters, my nieces, and my daughters. Yeah, all of them got texts. My wife got a kiss and a hug because, you know, we're next to each other. But if you got a text from for Mother's Day, it's not unusual. According to AT&T, they found that we send about 3 texts to mom for every 1 phone call. The researchers said Gen Z will text their moms daily, and that it is one of the most consistent ways that families now stay close across the generations.
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5: Your Wabashani weather forecast for Bolin Fuel Oil and Propane for Monday. Partly sunny, look for a high 66, partly cloudy and 43 Monday night. For Tuesday, mostly cloudy, have a chance of a shower at a high 68. And that is your forecast for Magic Hits 105.9. 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

0: Rolling Stones and Start Me Up. So what is the hardest time of the year to be a parent? According to a recent poll, the hardest time of the year for a lot of parents is right now. It's this lead up to summer. 35% said the end of school is harder on them than the back to school season. And part of it has to do with all those end of school activities, crossing over with all the spring rec activities, and also trying to make plans for managing summer. It's a lot on a parent's plate.
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3: Your Wabash County weather forecast for Bolin Fuel Oil and Propane for Monday. Partly sunny, look for a high 66, partly cloudy and 43 Monday night. For Tuesday, mostly cloudy, have a chance of a shower and a high 68. And that is your forecast for Magic Hits 105.9. 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

0: The Motels, and suddenly last summer, a band that kind of hung around the L.A. area for a long time, Martha Davis, the lead singer, until they finally got their record deal. 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

0: Rick Springfield and Jesse's Girl. So a movie company has secured the rights for the adaptation of the book, I Want My MTV. Now, this sounds really fun and interesting because MTV did influence so many early 80s hits, even like that Rick Springfield song there. And the music video channel was just crazy and so spontaneous, it seemed like, when they were on the air. The book is titled I Want My MTV, The Uncensored Story of the Music Video Revelation. Yeah, it's going to be made into a movie.
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0: Rick Astley and Together Forever, and thanks for listening. Well, forget the whole until death do we part stuff. Apparently, it is normal to take a vacation without your significant other. Who would have guessed? The main reason? They're supposed to be fun. Vacations are supposed to be fun. Different people take pleasure in different sorts of things. So if your idea of a vacation sounds like a nightmare to your spouse, there's no sense in taking your spouse along to rain on your vacation parade. That's according to psychologists. If I went somewhere without my wife, she would be so angry.
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3: Your Wabash County weather forecast from Bolin Fuel Oil and Propane for Monday. Partly sunny, look for a high 66, partly cloudy and 43 Monday night. For Tuesday, mostly cloudy, have a chance of a shower and a high 68. And that is your forecast for Magic Hits 105.9. 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

0: Rod Stewart and Forever Young, and thanks for listening. So if you thought your bracket was hard to keep track of this past March, wait till you hear this. The NCAA announced the expansion of the men's and women's NCAA basketball tournaments to 76 teams. That's right. The expansion will exceed, of course, the 64 teams that they put in place in 1985. So here's how it's going to work. The addition will be 12 games played by 24 teams at two different sites on Tuesday and Wednesday. Yeah, we just got a much longer tournament. Now you're going to have to take the whole work week off.
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2: Here, Wabash County weather forecast from Bolin Fuel Oil and Propane for Monday. Partly sunny, look for a high 66, partly cloudy and 43 Monday night. For Tuesday, mostly cloudy, have a chance of a shower at a high 68. And that is your forecast for Magic Hits 105.9.
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1: It's tradition. It's family. 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

0: There's Queen and Killer Queen, and thanks for listening. I'm Chris Kellogg. Well, the box office was pretty interesting this weekend. Two totally different movies battling it out for number one, The Devil Wears Prada 2 or Mortal Kombat 2.
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0: This Dead or Alive and You Spin Me Round, and I'm Chris Kellogg. Well, choosing not to smile could be a good thing if you're trying to avoid wrinkles. Yeah, smiling causes skin to overlap around the eyes. Think the crow's feet, right? Over time, wrinkles form. I like it because it means that I've had a good time in my life. That's right. I've got a lot of crow's feet.
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5: Your Wabash County weather forecast for Bullen Fuel Oil and Propane for Monday. Partly sunny, look for a high 66, partly cloudy and 43 Monday night. For Tuesday, mostly cloudy, have a chance of a shower and a high 68. And that is your forecast for Magic Hits 105.9.
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8: It's tradition. 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

0: 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I'm Mark Dorenkamp with Managing for Profit on Brownfield, a content partnership with Corteva Agriscience. 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More after this.
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0: Agriscience Market Development Specialist Scott Prignitz says there are several benefits to tank mixing Enlist One herbicide with other herbicides.
4: Since the introduction of the Enlist Weed Control System, we have consistently recommended tank mixing not only to control what weeds are present at the time applications are being made, but also to extend residual deep into the growing season. We have always recommended with Enlist One herbicide that the initial application be made with glyphosate or glufosinate or other mixing partners to deliver the weed control of the full spectrum of weeds they're targeting with that first application. But then it becomes important to extend that residual. So in that case, we're looking at adding products like Cairo for corn or Inversa in soybeans to make sure they maintain that weed control through the season.
0: What kind of post-emergence herbicides should farmers consider using with Enlist One herbicide?
4: Well, as I mentioned before, glyphosate or glufosinate are important mixing partners to add an extra mode of action to control the weeds that are present at the time of application. But equally important is to add residual products like Inversa in soybeans. Inversa was introduced in 2025, and it is our preferred mixing partner to go with Enlist One in that post-emerge application. The advantage is that it controls 20 additional tough weeds through the season, providing the residual for multiple flushes that can occur after that first application in crop. And then in corn, our recommendation is product like Cairo herbicide. Cairo was also recently introduced, specifically designed for the post-emerge corn segment. It delivers three modes of action and delivers control of 65 tough broadleaf weeds and grasses. Those products together, corn or soybeans, make sure that growers are successful season-long with making fewer trips across the field.
0: For farmers who want to know more about tank mixing with Enlist herbicides, where can they go for additional information?
4: Growers can visit the website enlisttankmix.com. They can always reference the label or even consult with their local territory manager from Corteva.
0: I'm Mark Dorenkamp with Managing for Profit on Brownfield, a content partnership with Corteva Agriscience.
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0: That is David Bowie and China Girl. 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Hope you're having a great Monday morning. Hope you had a fantastic weekend. Coming up later next hour, the Wheel of Jack and your shot at $1,000. 26 years in a row, we've been giving the best listeners the most free money. Why? Because the best listeners, yeah, you deserve it. Yes, you do. No doubt about it. You could be a $1,000 winner later next hour right here on Magic Kids 105.9.
1: Good morning, I'm Jared White with Ag News Headlines on Brownfield. Chairman of the Nebraska Ethanol Board, Jan Tenbenzel, says the U.S. House is expected to take up a bill this week that would authorize the sale of nationwide year-round E15.
2: It will all be decided Tuesday, Wednesday, and possibly Thursday at the latest.
1: Michael Langemeyer at Purdue says the current ag economy is impacting how farmers think about long-term financial planning.
3: We don't want to do anything short-term that's going to make that longer-term goal not feasible.
1: Dan Hallstrom, president of the U.S. Meat Export Federation, says China

0: could return as a buyer of U.S. beef.
1: We do know that beef is on the list along with soybeans and other ag products.
0: Katie Brown, president of the Illinois Pork Producers Association, says morale is high in the industry despite some challenges this spring.
2: Our number one issue is some disease pressure with PRRS or porcine respiratory virus.
0: And the U.S. Dairy Export Council says cheese exports increased 29% in March. I'm Jared White for Brownfield.
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I Want to Know What Love Is. That is Foreigner, Magic Hits 105.9, Monday morning in Mid-America. Joey O, live from the Central State Construction Studio. 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
0: 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Sunny skies, high near 72. Tonight, look for clear skies, low down to around 44. Tomorrow, Tuesday, a chance of showers enter, high near 77. Right now, sunny, it is 47.

0: That is Eric Clapton and Change the World, WMAMC Radio, playing the Magic Hits. 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
4: 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Sunny skies, high near 72. Beautiful today. Tonight, clear skies, low down to 44. Tomorrow, Tuesday, a chance of showers enter the forecast. Otherwise, look for cloudy skies and a high near 77. Right now, we've got sunny skies and it is 49 degrees.
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2, and they will go for an outright regular season title in the Little Illini Conference this afternoon on the road, taking on Mount Carmel. First pitch set for 4:30. Good luck to Coach Ryan McGuire in the Lady Lions. The Marshall Lions baseball team will be in action today on the road, 4:30 at Mount Carmel. Good luck to Coach Miller and the Lions from WMMC Radio. Declaration 1776, the Big Bang of Modern Democracy, a special traveling exhibition from the Gilder Lehrman Institute of American History, is running through May 15th. Yeah, running through this Friday at the Marshall Public Library. This is your final week to see it. Don't miss out. Again, that all is at the Marshall Public Library through Friday. The American Legion Post 1130 in West Union having a drive-through lunch this Friday during day one of the West Union community-wide yard sales. 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

Again, get a hold of the Cork Medical Center as a thank you. All attempting donors with a valid email will receive a $25 e-gift card. The 2026 Marshall High School Volleyball Camp will be June 1st through the 5th. For incoming grades K through 2, which will run from 8 to 10 a.m., grades 3 through 5, which will be 10 to noon, and 6 through 8, which will be 1 through 3. It's $50 per camper, $25 for siblings of a full price camper. Pick up and mail your forms to Marshall High School, 806 North 6th Street, CO, Carly McCollum. The camp location will be at the junior high. Save the date for the daddy-daughter dance running Saturday, June 13th, put on by the Marshall Rotary Club. It'll happen from 2 to 5 at Harlan Hall in downtown Marshall. Marshall Public Library presents a timeless gathering, dinner theater, a performance by Live History Theater, coming up on June 19th, 5:30. Tickets may be purchased at the library. The show will be at Harlan Hall. Ticket price is $30. That's a look at the top news and sports for the Marshall area, brought to you by Kirchner Building Centers.

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4: 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Wabash Valley TV News legend, Tom's report brought to you by B&S Plumbing, Heating, and Cooling. Tommy, my man, what's the news?
5: In the news, a frustrating night for travelers on I-70 last night. A semi overturned in the westbound lane near the Brazil exit. The driver was not hurt seriously, but the highway was closed for enough time to back up traffic going west for several miles. ISU and St. Mary of the Woods. Over 1,000 undergraduates received degrees from Indiana State, along with nearly 400 graduate degrees. Meanwhile, one of the largest commencements in the history of St. Mary of the Woods took place the same day. 350 students graduated, 149 of those with academic honors. Congratulations to all of the graduates. This Friday, the Vigo County Election Board will meet to certify last week's primary election. It will explain that a human error caused around 1,900 votes that were not included in the unofficial results released by the clerk's office. Only two races were affected. Sammy Lane will replace Ricky Matheny as a Fayette Township board member, and Todd Nation will be the Democrat precinct committee person in 2C over Daryl Schaus. That race had been a tie unofficially. That's why a 10-day period follows by law each election until it is officially certified. That's a look at news. I'm Tom McClanahan for WMMC 105.9.
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0: Oh, how sweet it is to be loved by you, Magic Kids 105.9. I'm Joey O. James Taylor on a Monday morning. 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
2: 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The Casey Westfield baseball team will be in action today, hosting Newton at Gerald Barr Field. First pitch set for 4:30. The Martinsville Lady Blue Streak softball team will be back in action this Thursday, hosting Cowden Herrick Beecher City. The city of Casey celebrating America's 250th birthday with a Decorate Your Porch contest. 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Decorate by Memorial Day. The winners will be announced at the community picnic. The Martinsville Public Library has a young adult book club for 7th through 12th grade. It happens every third Thursday from 6 to 7 o'clock. Your next shot comes up on May 21st. Bull and Fuel Oil and Propane has their Father's Day gun raffle. You can automatically get entered to win when you sign a 2026-27 contract or have your 2026 summer fill scheduled. The drawing will be June 19th. Sarah Bush Lincoln is having a sports physical coming up on Wednesday, June 24th, and Tuesday, August 1st. On June 24th, it'll be from 2 to 5:30. Tuesday, August 4th, 1 to 4:30. All fees donated back to the Casey Westfield Sports Booster Club. Immunizations will not be given. Cash or check will only be accepted. Please make checks payable to Sarah Butch Lincoln. The insurance will not be billed, nor will insurance co-pays be collected. These physicals do not meet the kindergarten, sixth, or ninth grade physical requirement. The 2026 Martinsville Ag Fair runs May 24th through the 31st at the fairgrounds in Martinsville. Man, we're talking a week of absolute fun, no doubt about it. It all gets underway with 2 days of harness racing on Sunday and Monday. They'll have community worship Sunday evening, and then on Monday night, they'll have free talent show. On Sunday, it's free grandstands and gate admission. On Monday, there will be free grandstands with your $10 gate admission. On Tuesday night, it'll be the Fair Queen Pageant, free grandstands for that. On Wednesday night, it's the opening night of the carnival. All the rides are free with your $10 gate admission. 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Thursday night, it's the Whippoorwill Rodeo. Friday night, it is the world famous Barnyard Scramble. Then on Saturday night, it's the Demolition Derby. Don't miss the crashing and smashing of the South of 70 Showdown. $12 gate admission on Saturday. 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

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And it always seems you got something on your mind other than me. 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

0: 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WNMC Radio playing the Magic Hits. Yes, we are. Hope you're having a great Monday morning. We are inviting you to like us on Facebook. Yeah, we love our Facebook page. 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

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EMS Kids Night at Paris's Twin Lakes West Park will come up on Wednesday, May 20th from 5 to 7. Free hot dogs, chips, and drinks. There will be interactive activities. You can meet the crew and tour the ambulance. They'll have giveaways and more. The citywide yard sale for the city of Paris is June 19th and 20th, 8 a.m. to 6 p.m. both days. To get your listing in the paper, it's $10 for a fee. Your address will be included on their event flyer as a shopping location and in the local newspaper. The Edgar County Shrine Club presents a benefit derby smashing for Shrine Kids at the Edgar County Fairgrounds Saturday, June 13th. Derby starts at 6, registration from 1 to 4. The car entry fee is $20. They'll have a free Power Wheels class, all access pass to get in, $15 for adults, kids ages 10 and under get in for free. Proceeds from this activity are for the benefit of the Edgar County Shrine Club and are not tax deductible charitable contributions. The Paris American Legion's Queen of Hearts drawing happens this Wednesday night. The grand prize drawing over $144,000. Stop by and you could be a big winner. That's a look at the top news and sports for the Paris area, brought to you by Prospect Bank.

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0: 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We will see sunny skies, beautiful high near 72 tonight, clear low down to 46. Tomorrow, Tuesday, sunny skies. The rain, any chance of it, has been taken out. Going to be beautiful tomorrow, high near 76. Right now, sunny and 54 at Magic Kids 105.9. We're along with playing the Magic Kids. We are the radio station that gives you lots of... Oh, you know it. That's right. Free money. Time to play the Wheel of Jack on this Monday morning. Anywhere from $10 all the way up to a grand could be yours. 26 years in a row, we've been giving the best listeners the most free money. Why? Because we appreciate it. Anytime you listen, yes, we do. You, yes, you could be a $1,000 winner. Your shot. Right now, caller number 4, call me, 217-826-8017. 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
5: It is 7:54 and Magic Kids 105.9. We are playing the Wheel of Jack on this Monday morning. We go to Sullivan for today's contestant. Please help me welcome to the show. We've got Ashley Anderson. Hey, Ashley, good morning. How you doing?
6: Good morning. How are you?
5: Doing well. So, Ashley, have you ever played the Wheel of Jack before?
6: I have been trying to get through for years.
5: For years? How many years do you think?
6: Oh, at least since I was in my 20s.
5: Oh, my goodness. Oh, wow.
6: Probably discovered it at about 25 or 26.
5: Okay. So. All right. And you've gotten through, Ashley. You've gotten through. Now we're going to have some fun with it, all right?
6: All right.
5: All right. Anywhere from $10, Ashley, all the way up to $1,000 could be yours. Ashley, to get the wheel spinning this morning, say this for me. I want to win the big jack.
6: I want to win the big jack.
5: Here we go. We've got a first-time contestant. On today's Wheel of Jack, it is Ashley Anderson out of Sullivan. We're looking for a big number on this first spin for Ashley. Yes, we are. Come on, wheel. Give us a big number.
7: The Wheel of Jack says $100.
5: Whoa! What a start, Ashley. What a start.
6: That's a good start.
5: On your first time ever playing the Wheel of Jack, you get $100 on your first spin. Now, here are your options, Ashley. You got a decision to make. You can keep the free Benjamin Franklin and put it in your pocket. Or, Ashley, we can spin the wheel again, and it lands on 100 again. You're a $1,000 winner, and that'd really be a way to, you know, play the Wheel of Jack for your very first time ever, hitting it twice for a grand. Now, I do have to tell you, if we spin that wheel again,

0: and it doesn't land on 100 again, no money today, but I do qualify you for the $200 second chance drawing that comes up here in just a couple of months. So, Ashley Anderson out of Sullivan, you got a decision to make. Do you keep the 100 or do you spin the wheel again and go for $1,000? Ashley, what are you going to do?
1: You know, I get a good feeling about it. Let's go again.
0: She's going to go again. Say it. I want to win the big jack.
1: I want to win the big jack.
0: Ashley Anderson out of Sullivan, risking it to get the biscuit. We're going for a grand. We need the ultimate beginner's luck right here. Yes, we do. Come on, wheel. Show us that 100.
2: The wheel of jack says $20.
0: Oh, Ashley. Oh, we came up short this morning, but Ashley, we appreciate you listening, appreciate you playing. I've got you qualified for the $200 second chance drawing that comes up here in a couple of months. Ashley, appreciate you again. Have a great day, okay?
1: No problem. Thank you.
0: Thank you. Ashley Anderson has to wait 30 days to play the wheel again. We play twice every weekday, mornings and afternoons, right here on Magic Kids 105.9. Right now, it's the Rock and Roll Hall of Fame group Chicago, and we're singing about old days.

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0: That is Fleetwood Mac and Don't Stop Believing. 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I'm Joey O on a Monday morning, and it's the month of May. Yeah, the month of May, the Indianapolis 500 coming your way. Memorial Day weekend, May 24th, the Indianapolis 500. Well, qualifying gets underway this Saturday and Sunday. And we've got some tickets to give away. Yeah, we've got some tickets to give away to you. So here's what we're going to do. Coming up later this morning, yeah, later this hour, we're going to be giving away two Indianapolis 500 qualifying tickets. You could be a winner. And again, that all comes up later this hour right here on Magic Kids 105.9.
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1: It's tradition. It's family. 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

Fox 20 in Real World, WMMC Radio playing the Magic Hits. Yes, we are. We also give you lots of free money to the Wheel of Jack. Yeah, back tomorrow morning with me, Joey O. You could be a $1,000 winner. And during the month of May, yeah, we're your place to find Indianapolis 500 qualifying tickets. And I've got a pair to give away to you right now. And it's going to be the first caller. Yeah, first caller to call in and claim. We're giving away two tickets every day this week for the qualifying sessions coming up this Saturday and Sunday at the Indianapolis Motor Speedway. Yeah, you don't want to miss it. It's the month of May, the greatest spectacle in racing, and your opportunity to see the qualifying sessions, your choice of day. You can go May 16th or 17th. You get to choose the day you want to go. But to win, you've got to qualify, and you got to qualify and call in by winning right now. 217-826-8017. Again, that number 217-826-8017. 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
1: 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Congratulations goes out to Shelly Spencer of Martinsville, the first winner of two Indy 500 qualifying tickets to this weekend's qualifying session. You can go Saturday or Sunday. I'm in the giving mood. And coming up, later this hour, I'll be giving away two more. Two more tickets. Right now, it's John Mellencamp, Paper and Fire.

0: Well, then came you. That is Dionne Warwick with the Spinners. Magic Kids 105.9, 835 at WMMC Radio. Joey Yo on a Monday morning. And congratulations again goes out to Shelly Spencer, the first winner of two qualifying tickets to the Armed Forces qualifying at the Indianapolis 500 at the Speedway. Coming up this Sunday, or this Saturday and Sunday. And like I said, I'm in a giving mood. I've got two more tickets to give away. Yeah, two more tickets to give away. And the first caller to call 217-826-8017 is going to be the winner of those tickets. That's right. You could be headed to the qualifying session the day of your choice, this Saturday or Sunday at the Indianapolis Motor Speedway. Again, first caller at 217-826-8017 wins the tickets. Call now and good luck.
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0: 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I'm Joey O. The Wheel of Jack and your shot at $1,000 coming back tomorrow morning between 5 and 9. Yeah, 5 and 9, you could be a $1,000 winner. 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Why? Because we appreciate it any time you listen. Yes, we do. It's our way of saying thank you to the best listeners for dialing in.
1: 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Tears for Fears continues to support the notion that everybody wants to rule the world. 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

0: Summertime 1984, John Waite going solo and scoring a huge hit with his debut single, Missing You. Hey, this is Jay Coffey with a couple of things you might want to know. Well, NBC has ordered a reboot of The Rockford Files with David Boreanaz starring in the James Garner role. Longtime Braves manager Bobby Cox passed away over the weekend. He was 84. The NFL releases their 2026-27 schedule this Thursday. Hey, if you want to see those never-before-seen UFO photos the Pentagon released, just go to war.gov/UFO. And Nintendo says it will increase the price of its Switch 2 console by $50. There's a new kind of energy at Starbucks. When your day needs a reset, try the all-new energy refreshers. Strawberry acai, mango dragon fruit, or the all-new mango strawberry. 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
7: Your Wabash Valley weather forecast of Bowling Trucks and Tires today. Partly sunny, the high 66. Partly cloudy, 43 tonight. Tomorrow, mostly cloudy. We'll have a chance of a shower and a high 68. And that is your forecast from Magic Hits 105.9 WMMC.
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0: Harold Melvin and the Blue Note, their million-selling single, The Love I Lost, with the great Teddy Pendergrass taking care of the lead vocals. Jay Coffey with an interesting and scary idea. Inventors are working on a beanie that's going to read your mind. That's right, the hat comes lined with 100,000 EEG sensors, which will translate electrical signals from your brain into a usable data for an AI model, all meant to transcribe your thoughts into digital text at a rate of 30 words per minute. What could possibly go wrong?
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2: Your Wabash Valley weather forecast of Bolin Trucks and Tires today. Partly sunny, the high 66. Partly cloudy, 43 tonight. Tomorrow, mostly cloudy. We'll have a chance of a shower and a high 68. And that is your forecast from Magic Hits 105.9 WMMC.
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0: The song that started it all for Huey Lewis and the News, and Do You Believe in Love, of course. And I believe in laughter because here's a couple of ways a sense of humor can drastically transform your health. 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
1: Your Wabash Valley weather forecast of Bowlin Trucks and Tires today. Partly sunny, the high 66. Partly cloudy, 43 tonight. Tomorrow, mostly cloudy. We'll have a chance of a shower and a high 68. And that is your forecast from Magic Hits, 105.9 WMMC.
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0: The Tears of a Clown by Smokey Robinson and the Miracles wraps up today's Daily Double Play. The song first appeared on their 1967 album Make It Happen. Now, Motown released a completely remixed version in 1970, where it quickly became a number one hit on both the Billboard Hot 100 and R&B singles charts. And we started off the action with Being With You from 1981. The song spent 5 weeks at number one on the Hot Soul singles chart and reached number two on the Billboard Hot 100 behind Bette Davis Eyes by Kim Carnes.
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2: Here with a forecast of Bowling Trucks and Tires today. Partly sunny, the high 66. Partly cloudy, 43 tonight. Tomorrow, mostly cloudy. We'll have a chance of a shower and a high 68. And that is your forecast from Magic Hits 105.9 WMMC.
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0: Dexy's Midnight Runners, Come On Eileen, coming out of England. They've been together since 1978, known as Dexy's these days. Hey, it is Jay Coffey, and from Personality and Individual Differences, which is a research publication, apparently we can increase our level of gratitude by simply remembering the good times about the past. 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
4: Your Wabash Valley weather forecast of Bowling Trucks and Tires today. Partly sunny, the high 66. Partly cloudy, 43 tonight. Tomorrow, mostly cloudy. We'll have a chance of a shower and a high 68. And that is your forecast from Magic Hits, 105.9 WMMC.
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Well, don't worry. 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

0: at the Marshall American Legion. And don't forget, they have bingo the second Tuesday of every month, and that starts at 6. 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
1: It's tradition. 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It's the 80th annual Martinsville Ag Fair running May 24th through the 31st in Martinsville. 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

0: I Can See Clearly Now. The song was written and first recorded by Johnny Nash in 1973. Jimmy Cliff's version came out in 1993 from the movie Cool Runnings. Hey, it's Jay Coffey. So Apple TV unveiled the trailer for the highly anticipated new feature, Propeller One-Way Night Coach, narrated by John Travolta. Now, this is set in the golden age of aviation. A young airplane enthusiast and his mother set off on a one-way cross-country odyssey to Hollywood, which transforms a simple flight into a trip of a lifetime. Propeller One-Way Night Coach will premiere on Apple TV coming up Friday, May 29th.
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0: Not actually a live performance, but awesome stuff from Goodbye Yellow Brick Road, Elton John's Benny and the Jets. 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
2: Here with a forecast of Bowling Trucks and Tires today. Partly sunny, the high 66. Partly cloudy, 43 tonight. Tomorrow, mostly cloudy. We'll have a chance of a shower and a high 68. And that is your forecast from Magic Hits 105.9 WMMC.
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4: Soybeans, corn, and hogs are up. 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Stein has yield. Soybeans are higher on fund and technical buy. There's optimism about this week's U.S.-China trade summit scheduled for Thursday and Friday. The trade is also monitoring planting weather across the U.S. July beans up 5.25 at 12.13 and a quarter. August beans up 5.5 at 12.08 and a quarter. Corn is higher on fund and technical buying. The market continues to monitor planting and crop development weather throughout the Corn Belt and is looking ahead to Tuesday supply and demand numbers from the USDA. July corn up 4.5 at 4.75 3/4. September corn's up 4 3/4 at 4.82 1/2. The wheat complex is higher on fund and technical buying. While some parts of the major wheat growing areas have received better than expected rains, there are ongoing concerns about drought and its impact. In Chicago, July wheat up 15 at 6.34. September wheat up 14.5 at 6.48 1/2. In Kansas City, July wheat's up 9 at 6.84 3/4. And in Minneapolis, July wheat's up 7 at 6.85 1/2. Live cattle are down. Feeders are sharply lower on rumors that the Trump administration's going to suspend tariffs on beef exporting nations. June live's down 32 at 248.57. August live's down $1.17 at 242.92. August feeders are down 377 at 360.45. Hogs are up on demand expectations and the higher midday move in pork values. June live's up $1.02 at $99.65. July lean hogs up 62 at $103.82. I'm Megan Grebner, Brownfield Ag News.
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0: this fastball in the way. 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I'm Joey O. Frank Rush out today. Hope you're having a great Monday afternoon. The Wheel of Jack and your shot at $1,000 coming back tomorrow morning with me, Joey O. Anywhere from $10 all the way up to a grand could be yours. Let's make you a $1,000 winner courtesy of Magic Kids 105.9.
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1: It's tradition. 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

0: or Chasing Cars. That is Snow Patrol, WMMC Radio, playing the Magic Hits. Yes, we are. The American Legion Post 1130 in West Union having a drive-through lunch this coming Friday. Yeah, during day one of the West Union community-wide yard sales, you can drive through at Earl's Supper Club. Hand-breaded tenderloin sandwich, chips, cookies, and drink. $8 a meal, $6 sandwich only. 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

0: Billy Joel, WMMC Radio, playing the Magic Kits. Yes, we are EMS Kids Night. Coming up Wednesday, May 20th at Paris's Twin Lakes Park, West Park from 5 to 7 on May 20th. Free hot dogs, chips, and drinks. There will be interactive activities. You can meet the crew and tour the ambulance. They'll have giveaways and more. Again, EMS Kids Night comes up May 20th at Paris's Twin Lakes Park.
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0: greatest fan of your life. That is Edwin McCain, WMEMC Radio, playing the Magic Hits. Coming up Wednesday night at the Paris American Legion, their Queen of Hearts drawing. 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

0: 20. 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

0: Phil Collins and Take Me Home. WMMC Radio on a Monday afternoon, coming to you live from the Central State Construction Studio. The Marshall Lady Lions will go for an outright Little Illini Conference regular season title. They've already captured a share, only their second ever Little Illini Conference season regular season title, and they'll go for the outright thing later this afternoon, 4:30 on the road, taking on Mount Carmel. Good luck to Ryan McGuire and the Lady Lions.
1: It's tradition. It's family. 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

Magic Kids 105.9. We got the group busting in a long time on a Monday afternoon. We appreciate you dialing in. Yes, we do. We give best listeners the most money. Why? 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Thank you for dialing.

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0: That is Janet Jackson and Together Again, WMMC Radio, playing the Magic Hits. Yes, we are. The Indiana State Sycamore baseball team will be back in action tomorrow night at Bob Warren Field, taking on Lindenwood, 6:30 Eastern, the first pitch. John Sherman will have the Owen Ford pregame show coming your way, 6:15 Eastern, right on our sister station, 105.5 The Legend.
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0: It is Lionel Richie and All Night Long. Magic Kids 105.9 coming up later this hour. It is the Traffic Jam with Owen Ford. Yeah, 45 minutes of nonstop music. Yeah, looking forward to that. And again, it's all courtesy of your good friends at the corner of Route 1 and Highway 40 right here in Marshall at Owen Ford.
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That is Adam Levine and Maroon 5, and She Will Be Loved. Magic Hits 105.9, The Wheel of Jack, and your shot at $1,000 back tomorrow morning. Yep, you could be a $1,000 winner anywhere from $10 all the way up to a grand. Could be yours. Again, it's right here, 26 years in a row on Magic.

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2: 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Casey, today, sunny skies, gorgeous, high near 73. Tonight, clear, low down to 44. Tuesday, sunshine and a high near 78. That is your Wabash Valley weather forecast from Magic Hits 105.9.
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0: Chicago doing Saturday in the Park. John Summers here. Now, what time of the day are you the stupidest? They say to me, oh, when you're on the air, John, that's when you're the stupid. Anyway, between 2 and 3 in the afternoon. Well, according to intelligence experts, that's because of our natural biorhythms. Apparently, our brains hit a lull at around 2 p.m. every day, and that makes it the worst time to learn anything new.
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2: 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KZ today, sunny skies, gorgeous, high near 73. Tonight, clear, low down to 44. Tuesday, sunshine and a high near 78. That is your Wabash Valley weather forecast from Magic Hits 105.9.
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